It's a Beautiful Sunday Night, and that was It's a Beautiful Life from Francis and Delirium. And we started the hour with Jack Johnson with If I Had Eyes. 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We are WNRN, listener-supported independent music radio. I've got music from REM, but first, here's Jalen and Gonda.

The Toronto Four Piece Metric have released their 10th studio album, Romanticize the Dive. The album opener, Victim of Luck, is this week's free weekly download. 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

We had Jalen and Gonda, REM, and that was Wes Parker, Commonwealth Music out of Richmond. He joined us not too long ago for an in-studio session. You can check it out at WNRN.org. And while you're there, you can also become a member. Being a member gives you an opportunity to attend some of those in-studio sessions. And it also gives you a chance to win tickets to shows every week with our member-exclusive email list. This week, our members can win tickets to WNRN Presents Shaky Graves with Joby Riccio at the Jefferson Theater in Charlottesville December 7th, Jim Lauderdale and the Game Changers at the Spot on Kirk in Roanoke June 25th, or Stick Figure with the Elevators and more at Veterans United Home Loans Amphitheater at Virginia Beach on June 26th. That member list also includes opportunities to get offers to different places in our listening area, including Virginia Scenic Railway and Just Games in Lexington. I want to say thank you to Matthew in Arlington for becoming a new member. You can be like Matthew and become a member today at WNRN.org. Humburg's releasing their brand new album, Morning When It Comes, and that comes out on September 25th. I've got the track Daughter of Empire off of that on WNRN.

What if I told you on April 25th, 2003, prior to Game 3 of the Mavericks-Blazers NBA playoff series in Portland, 13-year-old Natalie Gilbert began to sing the Star-Spangled Banner, but then she forgot the words until former All-Star and Portland head coach Maurice Cheeks walked over from his team's bench, put his arm around Gilbert, and sang the rest of the song with her. She would return to sing the anthem unassisted last year at a Blazers game with Mo Cheeks on the sideline as an assistant coach for the Knicks, with whom he would win his second NBA championship ring in 2026. Celebrating 30 years of listener-supported independent music radio, this is WNRN.

0: Aaron Lee Tajan on deck with Lost and Alone. That's on the album Get Over It, Underdog. We had Guster with the 2003 song Amsterdam, taking us back to 2003 week here on WNRN as we celebrate 30 years broadcasting from the Blue Ridge to the Bay. We had The War on Drugs and Humbird. 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I've got Yumi Zuma after this.
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Courtney Barnett teaming up with Waxahachie for Sight Unseen. That's off the album Creature of Habit. We had Carole King with Jazz Man and Future Islands. 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Future Birds released their album Far Out Country, and the track Fly On, their guitarist and singer Carter King said, was born on the porch in the morning, watching birds, drinking coffee, and thinking about all the things constantly migrating through our figurative yards. That sounds like the most peaceful way to start your morning. Hopefully tomorrow morning I can start it like that before work. Here's Future Birds with Fly On.

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And while you're there, you can download that track. That was your free weekly download. It's Metric with Victim of Luck. But you only have until midnight tonight to download it. Just one of the incredible perks of being a WNRN listener. And we started the hour with Fish with the track Ghost. And I'm sure Mark and Edmond appreciated that being thrown into rotation. I've got Mercy with Better Days.

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I'm so excited she's back with music because I loved her album, This Is How Tomorrow Moves. That was Biba Doobie with her new track, All I Did Was Dream of You, featuring the Marias, who, if you aren't familiar with them before, I'm sure you became familiar with them as they were nominated last year for the Grammy's Best New Artist Award. We had XTC and Mercy. You're listening to WNRN. I'm Nicole. I'm so excited because I've got some Oasis coming up in just a little bit. But first, here's Limegarden.

0: That was His Golden Messenger with In the Middle of It. And if you didn't get a chance to see him performing an in-studio session for some WNRN members at Grand Caverns, you can catch him at the Broadbury in Richmond on November 18th. We had Oasis, Doves, and Limegarden. 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We're celebrating 30 trips around the sun. We've been broadcasting for 30 years from the Blue Ridge to the Bay. And in honor of that, we are giving away 30 trips around Virginia. This week's 30 Trips Around the Sun, 30 Trips Around Virginia sponsor is Hanover County, Virginia. 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You can go to WNRN.org/30trips right now and get all of the info and enter for your chance to win. Supported by Hanover County, Virginia. I've got music from Natalie Jane Hill after this.
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We had John Butler Trio, Peter Bjorn, John, and Natalie Jane Hill. You're listening to WNRN. Joby Riccio is going to be performing at the Jefferson Theater in Charlottesville on December 7th. And back in May, she released her second album, Face the Feeling. The track Love of the Song she wrote when she first moved to Nashville, Tennessee, and was having a hard time finding her place and fitting in. She said that she wasn't really dealing with the issues under the surface, but she's so glad that she could empathize with that younger version of herself now and appreciate the growth that came from that period in her life. Here's Joby Riccio with Love of the Song.

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That was Deer Tick with Mary Singletary, and we started the hour with Soccer Mommy with Circle the Drain. Soccer Mommy is one of those artists who, when she puts out new music, I always make sure to keep an ear listen to New Love Mixtape to see if Dez is going to play her for us. And if you happen to miss New Love Mixtape or any of your favorite WNRN specialty shows, be sure to check out our On Demand. 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

0: think I think.
1: That was King Tuff with Invisible Ink. We have the National and Canons. You're listening to WNRN. You know, I love Fridays. Not only does it kick off my weekend, but it's also the day we get all kinds of new album releases. This past Friday, Pond released their new album, Terrestrials, and it was featured on The Drop. 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This past Friday, she shared Pond, and this coming Friday, we're going to hear from Beth Orton, Muse, and Devin Gilfillian. That's The Drop, supported by Music Today, owned and operated in Crozet, Virginia. Here's that new track from Pond, the title track off that brand new album. Here's Pond with Terrestrials.

0: That was Death Cab for Cutie with Riptides. That's off of their brand new album, I Built You a Tower, that they released early this month. And it's actually their first album in their 20-year career, not on Atlantic Records. They recently joined Anti Records. We had Bob Marley and the Wailers and Caroline Spence. 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I've got music from Caroline Rose after this.
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Weekdays at 2 p.m., join me, Jeff Swetman, for two versions of the same song. 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

That was Shaky Graves with Time Flies. And WNRN presents Shaky Graves at the Jefferson Theater in Charlottesville on December 7th. We had Angel Olsen and Car Seat Headrest. You're listening to WNRN. I know a lot of my friends were super excited when this announcement dropped. Jack White is going to be playing in the Commonwealth. He's going to be at the Iron Blossom Music Festival in Richmond. That's September 19th and 20th. I've got him with his brand new single, G.O.D. and the Broken Ribs on WNRN.

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Sarah Cahoon would say something, and we started the hour with the Black Keys with Crawling King Snake. You can catch them at the Allianz Amphitheater in Richmond on August 1st. Husband and wife duo Tedeschi Trucks Band, that's Susan Tedeschi and Derek Trucks, released their sixth studio album recently. It's called Future Soul. It was produced in part by Derek Trucks, and it was recorded both in Florida and Tennessee. I've got the title track, Future Soul, on WNRN.

WNRN presents Patty Griffin at the Jefferson Theater in Charlottesville, Sunday, August 2nd. That's Patty Griffin at the Jefferson Theater, August 2nd. WNRN is a media sponsor of this event.

Olivia Dean is one of those voices I just absolutely have been loving listening to. She won that Grammy for Best New Artist this year, and she was featured on that track that was Sam Fender with Rain Me In. With Dave Matthews Band and Tedeschi Trucks Band, you're listening to Shenandoah Valley's 94.3, online anytime at WNRN.org. Temples have got their brand new album, Bliss, releasing this Friday. I've got the track, Jetstream Heart.

0: That was Kevin Morby with Javelin. We have Black Pumas, Tegan and Sarah, and Temples. You're listening to WNRN. We've been broadcasting from the Blue Ridge to the Bay for 30 years now. And in that time, we've had a lot of really incredible artists walk through our doors and share their talent with us. And we'd like to highlight that, to shine a spotlight on that, if you will, with our in-studio spotlight every weekday at 1 p.m., supported by Sweetbriar College, offering a women's leadership core curriculum. This coming week, we are highlighting Commonwealth artists from Richmond for Richmond Week. And we're kicking off on Monday with Doe Eyes with a live performance of When, back in 2021 at our In Your Ear studios in Richmond for our holiday showcase. I'm excited to hear that Doe Eyes track. That's going to be tomorrow at 1 p.m. at our in-studio spotlight. I've got Fruit Bats after this.
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I'm a sucker for some great soul music, so I'm excited for that album dropping on August 14th. That was the Womack Sisters, the track Chauffeur, off their upcoming album, The Womack Sisters. We have Gillian Welch and David Rollins and Fruit Bats off of their brand new self-produced album, The Landfill. I'm Nicole. I'm about to get out of here for the night, but I'm so excited to leave you with an artist who's going to be joining us for Dead Air 5 in Roanoke. That's at the Jefferson Center on August 22nd. Here's John Robert with Did It Just Because on WNRN.

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1: I'm Robin LeBlanc. I'm the vice president of CARE.
0: CARE is the acronym for Community Anti-Racism Effort.
1: Our biggest event every year is the Martin Luther King Jr. Community Parade. Anybody can come to that parade as long as they are willing to set aside white supremacy, homophobia, what have you. We also have the Reading in Color program. There were not a lot of resources at some of the area schools for teachers to introduce students to the rich diversity of American society. And some of the people on the board who were mothers and students and faculty from our university got involved in trying to raise money for books to give free of charge to area schools so that local children could read books that were written by authors of color. They could see protagonists of color.
0: In addition to Reading in Color, we have addressed the issue of racism by having peaceful demonstrations. We have been intentional about bringing those issues to the attention of the community.
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0: certainly welcome to hard times. 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Hope you're feeling welcome to hard times.
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0: So when someone has a brain injury, often after they've gotten over the initial injury and maybe any other physical injuries they have, we call a brain injury an invisible injury because sometimes things are not very obvious from the person's appearance that they've had a brain injury, but internally they are having a lot of different struggles. My name is Amy. I'm the Director of Education and Engagement at the Brain Injury Association of Virginia.
1: BIAV is a statewide resource for those affected by brain injury, their families, friends, and caregivers, as well as professionals in the field.
0: One of the main programs that we offer is our information and referral program, and that is where people can call us and we can offer resources, recommend maybe some doctors in their community, and then also we can refer people to community programming for brain injury in their area.
1: BIAV not only provides information to help individuals with brain injury understand their situation, but also connects them to a community that can relate to their struggle.
0: We have a summer camp for adults with brain injury. It's a really great opportunity for people to come together and make new friends and meet people who can understand what they've been through. So that's part of our contribution to trying to help the brain injury community in any way that we can.
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That's Jesse Roper at the Camel, November 13th. 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

0: 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July 19th, they're playing at the Broadberry in Richmond. That's a WNRN Presents show. The great Sharon Jones and the Dap Kings with Matter of Time from Soul of a Woman, that 2017 album. I got the hour started. Good morning. It's WNRN. I'm Bob Masalgo with you. Thanks so much for joining us this morning, wherever you are today on this bright and early Monday morning. Tell your smart speaker to play WNRN. It's really easy. Just tell it. Play WNRN. Coming up this hour, it's new music from Kurt Vile and Grace Potter. Also, a look at Jason Mraz on A Decade of Difference. That's coming up in the 7 and 8 o'clock hours. 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
0: From the Blue Ridge to the Bay, it's WNRN. New album is The Great Unknowing. Here's John R. Miller with Tollbooth on WNRN.

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0: Kurt Vile and the Violators coming to the Commonwealth in November. It's a WNRN Presents show at the National on November 23rd. Chance to Bleed is from the new Philadelphia's Been Good to Me. Edie Brickell and the New Bohemians with What I Am and John R. Miller's new Tollbooth. It's on an album called The Great Unknowing. I mentioned Jason Mraz coming up on A Decade of Difference today. This week, our theme for our 30th anniversary celebration is a look at music and music events in Richmond, our capital. So glad to be doing that, and Jason Mraz will kick it off. That's coming in the 7 and 8 o'clock hours on A Decade of Difference on WNRN. 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
0: 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When

0: Johnny Blue Skies from the new Mutiny After Midnight with Situation. Annie Stokes with Open Secret from the Ghostwriter album from last year. Annie Stokes out of Northern Virginia. It's Commonwealth music here on WNRN. We find some great Commonwealth music all over the state. If you know about some, maybe you make music of your own, well, please tell us about it. WNRN.org/Commonwealth. 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We'd love to hear it. Maybe we'll get on the air here on WNRN. Grace Potter in there with Love Me Not from the new Trespasser album. It'll be out in the latter part of August. Rusty Sempre was in with Bluegrass Sunday Morning yesterday morning here on WNRN. Maybe you're at Red Wing Roots and you missed it. Well, don't worry about it. It's available on demand. The last two shows are at WNRN.org/on demand. Bluegrass Sunday Morning happens every Sunday here on WNRN from 7 to 11. 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
1: When they get to know you, they'll go do it. Believe me, you'll be able to tell them.

0: I think she'd be a fun artist to see perform live. Volume 1 is the new record from Bebe Stockwell coming out on Friday. We heard When You Know. You can see her in Charlottesville September 26th, Bebe Stockwell at the Southern Cafe and Music Hall. David Bowie's Changes goes back to 72. Garrett Boy's in there with Who I Am. It's from their debut album called It Runs Deep, came out earlier this year. And Mercy with Better Days to start the set. Back with Limegarden on WNRN next.
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0: Thanks for letting us spend part of this Monday morning with you. It's WNRN with Limegarden.

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0: Some new West Coast R&B and soul, Gray Delisle and Les Green from their new Gray and Green album with I'm Gonna Let You Call Me Baby. Illiterate Light, Commonwealth Music on WNRN, joined in this case by Devin Gilfillian on the track Freedom. Good morning, it's WNRN. I'm Bob Masago. Thanks so much for listening this morning. It's a little early on a Monday morning after Red Wing Roots, but I'm here and we'll keep things going. Coming up later on this hour, it's A Decade of Difference. We're starting our look at music and events in Richmond. We'll start it off with Jason Mraz, coming up later on this hour. Did you miss Grateful Dead and Friends this weekend? Maybe you were at Red Wing or some other music outing or other event on Saturday? We have got it archived for you. 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

WNRN presents Patty Griffin at the Jefferson Theater in Charlottesville, Sunday, August 2nd. 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

0: Suki Waterhouse, Back in Love, from the new Loveland album coming out next month. Sierra Hall with Boom, that's from last year's A Tiptoe High Wire. Real different kind of album for Sierra Hall, and it sounded great. Dove Ellis with Pale Song from the new Blizzard to start our set on WNRN. We got so much great new music to play for you here on WNRN. 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Tuesdays are New Music Tuesdays on WNRN, where we premiere tracks. 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
0: I used to have one of those invisible ink pens. Never thought about writing a song about it. King Tuff did. This is from the new Moo album, Invisible Ink, on WNRN.

0: Carry On, Jungle's new one from the Sunshine album coming out in August. We had Steve Lacy with Bad Habit from Gemini Writes, the album that came out about 4 years ago. The Tallest Man on Earth with Wind and Walls from 2012's There's No Leaving Now. And King Tuff's new Invisible Ink is on the Moo album. Looking ahead, we got A Decade of Difference on the way with Jason Mraz. That's in a few minutes. Great old Roxy Music song in our next set. And a new one from Elizabeth Cook next on WNRN.
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0: New music from Mark Arely. The Spring Green album just came out this year. We heard Weary Traveler. He's had some real serious medical issues affecting his sight. Roxy Music from the Avalon album with More Than This. And Elizabeth Cook, Razor Wire Wall, features Evan Felker from the Turnpike Troubadours. It's on her new album, Great Television, coming out in August. Decade of Difference coming up next on WNRN.
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Moved on to Southern California, eventually settling in San Diego, where he was signed to a recording contract. He chose to return to Richmond to record his first album, using Commonwealth band Agents of Good Roots as his backing group. His first single, The Remedy, reached the top 10, and from there he saw even more success with the following two releases, winning a pair of Grammys in 2010. Let's go back and hear that first single from Jason Mraz, The Remedy, from 2002. It's a decade of difference on WNRN, supported by Bank of the James, where community and banking come together.

Wake it up, wake it up. 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That's my stop.

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0: Giuliana Riolino and Leica Rembrandt on WNRN. His Golden Messenger with Sanctuary. That's from Quietly Blowing It. Album goes back about 5 years now. You can see him in November. He's playing at the Broadberry in Richmond on November 18th. You can also see him on our website. He was one of the artists we had in for a subterranean session in Grand Caverns in Grottoes, Virginia. We had two of those sessions, big 30th anniversary celebration, and His Golden Messenger put on a fine, fine performance. You can find it on our website at WNRN.org. I'm Bob Masalgo. Good morning, and thanks for listening. 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Great hour of music lined up. We're going to hear a new tune from Old Crow Medicine Show this hour. 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Also a new track from another artist that has an in-studio session on our website at WNRN.org. We'll hear a new one from Andrew Saw coming up next.
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0: 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His debut album is just coming out, called American Rough. 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

0: New from Jack White, God and the Broken Ribs. He's one of your headliners at Iron Blossom Music Festival coming to Richmond September 19th and 20th. Joe Jackson's Look Sharp and Andrew Saw with Under You from the new American Rough. Check out that in-studio session with Andrew Saw. We did it in Charlottesville, and it's archived at WNRN.org. The date is set. It's set now for August 22nd. That's Dead Air 5. We had to reschedule from January due to some really awful weather that weekend, but things are looking good for August 22nd. We've announced our new lineup, and that includes Commonwealth Band's Chris Leggett, Aaron McLeod, Dogwood Tales, Caleb Stein, the Young Sinclairs, Father Son, Claire Boyer. There are more than 20 Commonwealth acts. Each will be covering a different Grateful Dead tune at the Jefferson Center in Roanoke on August 22nd. If you have tickets for the first Dead Air, the one that was rescheduled from January, they're still good for this August 22nd date. And you can also get the details on getting tickets at WNRN.org. We have tickets and VIP packages available. Dead Air 5 coming August 22nd to the Jefferson Center in Roanoke is supported by Huss & Dalton Guitar Company, Devil's Backbone Brewing Company, Haley Toyota of Roanoke, Stephen Francis Fine Art, Newport News, Williamsburg Airport. 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

0: Thanks for listening to WNRN this morning. Cutworms from the new Transmitter and Long Weekend. Tracy Chapman's Give Me One Reason goes back to 1995, the New Beginning album. 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This is WNRN. Every weekday morning in the 7 and 8 o'clock hours, we have A Decade of Difference. We look at an artist with a career spanning at least a decade, and in the 7 o'clock hour, around 7:50 or so, we play something from early in the career. And then around 8:50, we play something from later in the career. You can see how the artist has developed or maybe not developed. This week, the theme is artists and musical events around Richmond. We're listening to Jason Mraz today. We got the second part of that coming up in a few minutes. New tune from Caleb Cottle coming up next on WNRN. 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

0: 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My Morning Jacket's Evil Urges is the title track to their 2008 album. They'll be at Floyd Fest this summer. That's happening the 22nd through the 26th in Floyd, Virginia. Caleb Caudill with Slow Growth from Heavy Thrill, the new album, starting our set on WNRN. Back with Jason Mraz next on A Decade of Difference. 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
3: 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And it's Nirvani, a tribute to Nirvana, this Friday, June 26th. 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
0: 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We're looking at the career of Jason Mraz. In 2010, he won a couple of Grammys. Then in 2012, Mraz saw his fourth album, Love is a Four-Letter Word, rise to number two on the charts, leading to a series of sold-out shows and an international pop hit from the record. Returning to his original passion for acting, Mraz made his Broadway debut in the musical Waitress, taking on the role of Dr. Pomatter for a 10-week run. 3 years ago, he appeared on Dancing with the Stars, finishing in second place. Mraz resides in the San Diego area and contributes to many charitable causes via his Jason Mraz Foundation, started in 2011, including environmentalism, human rights, and LGBT equality. Let's hear a tune now from Jason from 2016 from the No album. This is Have It All. It's A Decade of Difference on WNRN.

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0: It's getting really close, that show with the Strokes in Richmond. They're playing Allianz Amphitheater on July 12th. Reality Awaits is their new album coming out on Friday. We heard Going Shopping. Green Sky Bluegrass, back to 2016 for Merely Avoiding. That started our hour on WNRN, which in Manchester you'll find at 88.5. Good morning, I'm Bob Misalgo. Hope you had a great weekend this past weekend. I had a good time at Red Wing Roots. And, well, it's a little harder to start on Monday morning after a weekend like that, but we've managed to get through it so far. I think we'll make it through the rest of the hour. Gia Margaret's got something new for us as we go on through this hour. Also, go back and listen to a classic tune from Bob Marley and the Wailers. The Womack Sisters have one for us next on WNRN.
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0: The Womack Sisters come from generations of great singers. The Womack Sisters related to Bobby Womack and Sam Cooke. This is from their debut album coming in the middle of August. Here's Chauffeur on W.

WNRN presents J. Roddy Walston and the Automatic Band at the National in Richmond, Saturday, November 28th. That's J. Roddy Walston and the Automatic Band at the National, November 28th. 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

0: I don't know too many rock artists that got started on a French horn, but when Yana Barik was growing up, that's what she learned to play in Luxembourg, and she turned into Frances of Delirium. Run, Run, Pure Beauty is the album. We heard It's a Beautiful Life. Bob Marley and the Wailers from 75's live album with No Woman, No Cry. And the Womack Sisters with Chauffeur to start our set. Did you miss some of our specialty shows this weekend? Maybe you're out and about around town, or maybe at Red Wing Roots. 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
0: 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Here's Gia Margaret.

0: Richmond's Wes Parker with the new and bad doggy on WNRN. Tinsley Ellis with his Two Broke. It's from his newest album, Labor of Love. And Gia Margaret from the new Singing and Good Friend. Wes Parker is from Richmond, and Richmond is our featured location as our theme for our 30th anniversary celebration this week. Sometimes we do years, sometimes we do places, sometimes we do things. This week, it's Richmond. On tomorrow's Decade of Difference, we're going to look at an event rather than a particular artist. The artist listed is Sunshine Sue, and she was the host of a show back in the 40s and 50s called the Old Dominion Barn Dance. It was kind of a competitor to the Grand Ole Opry, broadcast on WRVA Radio. We'll talk more about it and hear a couple of songs that would have been played on that show on A Decade of Difference tomorrow morning. That's coming up in the 7 and 8 o'clock hours, supported by Bank of the James. 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

0: Modest Mouse from The New and Eraser in a Maze and Picking Dragon's Pockets. Arnie Margaret with Day Old Thoughts and Taj Mahal and the Phantom Blues Band starting us with the title track to their new album, Time. Jeff Swetman has Richmond on his mind for Take Two at Two, and today it's an artist that was in our Charlottesville studios not too long ago for an in-studio session. Maggie Antone is a new singer-songwriter. She was nominated for a Song of the Year award at the Americana Music Association last year. You're going to hear her do a version of Dolly Parton's Jolene, and then a very different version by Sean Rao. That version was recorded in Richmond at In Your Ear Studios for a WNRN 2021 session. Take Two at Two features two artists playing the same song back-to-back here at every weekday afternoon with Jeff Swetman. 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

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Daughter of Empire is on the new Morning When It Comes album coming out in September. 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

0: This is the latest release from Biba Doobie, All I Did Was Dream of You. That one features the Marias and Michael Kiwanuka with Tell Me a Tale on WNRN. Good morning, it's Zoe. Happy Monday. It was so great to get to meet so many people over the weekend at Red Wing Roots Music Festival. So many WNRN members there. But it's also great to get a start to the week. I'm looking forward to a whole week of new music for you, and I've got some great music coming up in this hour. I've got a new one from J. Jerome 87 and a Fish classic, and I've got Joseph coming up next here on WNRN.
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0: The slide guitar at the end there is so pretty. I was an orchestra kid, so I'm always paying attention to the strings on songs. That's Natalie Jane Hill with Never Left Me. We also heard from Southwestern Virginia band LA Dies. That was Feels Really Small. And if you are an artist or band in Virginia and would like your music considered for airplay, submit it to us online at wnrn.org/commonwealth. I have a Commonwealth artist who made it pretty big coming up just after the break. It's Lucy Dacus next here on WNRN.
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0: girls are responsible for their actions in their homes and communities. They're empowered to use their voice. And then we say they're not only loved by their immediate family, but now they're part of the Real Girls family. My name is Sammy Mobley. I'm the founder and executive director of Real Girls, Responsible, Empowered, and Loved. The foundation of Real Girls is really to help girls recognize what a healthy relationship is. I'm a domestic violence survivor, so I want to make sure that these girls know and they don't end up in the same situation that I almost ended up in.
1: While attending a Real Girls Healthy Teen Dating Relationship Forum, seniors Zoe and Leah also shared their experiences with the program.
2: I've been a Real Girl since last year, my junior year. To be true, my mom signed me up. But I'm actually glad she did because I got nice friends. And Miss Tammy's a great mentor. And it's a great place to get leadership skills. Like last year, low-key, I didn't want to talk to anybody. But now this year, a lot of people know me and stuff. So, yeah.
3: The program which I'm in right now is the Leadership Academy. This program, we take high school girls and we bring in elementary school girls and we work on confidence building. I feel like groups like this is important to help with self-esteem and confidence. If I wasn't a Real Girl, I would never be doing this interview. It really helped me speak up, find my voice, find myself.
0: Well, hoping 20 or 30 years from now, they say, I was a part of this program that really was instrumental in me becoming a woman and my growth.
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0: It's Metric on WNRN, Victim of Luck. We also heard The New Pornographers and a new Lucy Dacus single, Planting Tomatoes. Our theme of the week for our 30th anniversary highlight is Richmond, one of our biggest listening areas. That's the hometown of Lucy Dacus. She attended Maggie L. Walker Governor's School for Government and International Studies. That's also my alma mater. I always have to mention it every chance I get. And we'll be featuring Richmond in your favorite weekday features, playing some extra Richmond bands. I've got one coming up for you that's actually performed with Lucy Dacus before. We'll have Doe Eyes on In Studio Spotlight coming up at 1.
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0: One of my favorite songs from last year was from Melody's Echo Chamber. It's called In the Stars. Now, the Rolling Stones are coming out with their new album, Foreign Tongues, in July, and it features a song called In the Stars. I was wondering if it was going to be a cover. It's not. They're two completely different songs, but I also like this one as well. I'm hoping that Jeff Sweatman will feature both of them back-to-back on Take Two It Two sometime. But for now, here's the Rolling Stones, In the Stars on WNRN.

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I've been warped by the rain, driven by the snow. I'm drunk and dirty, don't you know? And I'm still willing. And I was out on the road late at night. I seen my pretty Alice in every headlight. Alice, Dallas, Alice.

0: Love of the Song. That's a new release from Joby Riccio. And we started things off with Little Feet at the top of the hour here on listener-supported independent music radio, WNRN.
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0: Good morning, it's WNRN, and coming up, we're going to take things back to 2019 for a tune from Sharon Van Etten, and I've got the new one from Death Cab for Cutie, but first, let's start things off with Beck. Here's Ride Lonesome on WNRN.

WNRN presents Patty Griffin at the Jefferson Theater in Charlottesville, Sunday, August 2nd. It is a GM, it is bad, That's Patty Griffin at the Jefferson Theater, August 2nd. WNRN is a media sponsor of this event.

0: Deer Tick has a performance coming up at the Broadberry in Richmond on November 17th. We just heard Mary Singletary. Before that, we heard Blonde Shell Docket featuring Bully on WNRN. You can hear WNRN in Richmond at 88.5 and in Charlottesville at 91.9. 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
0: 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Dan Kroll's latest single, Hail Mary, is off the Winning Streak album. It comes out in October. I've got it for you now here on WNRN. I call

0: That's the latest release from Asgear, Against the Current, and we heard 17 from Sharon Van Etten on WNRN. We really love new music discovery here at WNRN, and so we add new tracks to our playlist weekly. 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So be sure to tune in tomorrow for New Music Tuesday here on WNRN.
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4: 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I'm Carlos Alemán from Scholars Latino Initiative, here together on WNRN.
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0: The new Goose album, Big Modern, came out last week. That's good to be. Aretha Franklin with Rocksteady and Death Cab for Cutie, Riptides on WNRN. 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
0: It's Zoe on WNRN. I got to feature this new album on The Drop on Friday. It's my feature where I take you through 3 brand new albums that have been released that day. And this was one of them. This is the title track to the new album from Pond. I've been loving it. Terrestrials on WNRN.

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0: Sam Fender, it's Rein Me In, featuring Olivia Dean and Sylvan Esso with Coffee on WNRN. Coming up, we're going to take things back to 2009 for a tune from Sunvolt, and I've got a new one from Shaky Graves. Widow's Peak is next on WNRN.
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0: Widow's Peak dropped their seventh album at the beginning of the month. It's called Roses. Here's If You Change on WNRN.

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0: That's Oyaya featuring Nile Rodgers and Issa from Angelique Kidjo, and Sunvolt with Down to the Wire on WNRN. 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
0: 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That's where Shaky Graves has a date coming up to perform. He'll be performing for a WNRN Presents event at Jefferson Theater on December 7th. Here's Time Flies on WNRN.

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0: New music from Sarah Cahoon, Say Something. We heard Peter Gabriel and Houndmouth. They have the new album Lordy coming out in July. That was Tiger Blood on WNRN. It's Zoe, and I've got one of my favorite performers that I've gotten to see recently coming up next. He has an incredible stage presence, an incredible voice. It's Tyler Ballgame next on WNRN.
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12: 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We set up shop there about 7 or 8 years ago now, and it's one of our biggest listening areas, and there is so much great music that comes out of Richmond. So this week on In Studio Spotlight, we're going to be featuring artists that have done in-studio sessions with us that are from Richmond. We're going to start things off with Doe Eyes. She performed for us in 2021 for our Commonwealth Holiday Showcase at In Your Ear Studios in Richmond, and graciously donated this performance of the song to us to include on In Studio at WNRN Volume 10. Here's a live in-studio performance of When on WNRN.

0: That's the live in-studio performance of When from Doe Eyes, recorded in 2021 at In Your Ear Studios in Richmond for our Commonwealth Holiday Showcase and featured on in-studio at WNRN Volume 10. She is, of course, from Richmond. You can find out more on Instagram at Doe, D-E-A-U, underscore, eyes. And you'll be able to see her this week. She'll be performing for an album release show at Dogwood Dell this Friday. Her new album is coming out then, called Woman of My Word. In-studio Spotlight is supported by Sweetbriar College, offering a women's leadership core curriculum. We're going to continue with Richmond artists with J. Roddy Walston tomorrow on WNRN.
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0: Cordovas will be performing at the Southern Cafe and Music Hall in Charlottesville on August 11th and then at Martin's Downtown in Roanoke on August 15th. 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

WNRN presents Jesse Roper at the Camel in Richmond, Friday, November 13th. That's Jesse Roper at the Camel, November 13th. 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

0: That's Johnny Blue Skies and the Dark Clouds with Situation. And we took things back to 1996 for Fiona Apple on WNRN. Mike, Dan, and Drew are always taking things back to the 90s on Les Temps Purdue. Also taking things back to the 70s and 80s. 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That was yesterday. I cannot keep my day straight. 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
0: I may not be able to keep my date straight most of the time, but there's one date I know for sure, and that's August 22nd. That's when Dead Air 5 is happening in Roanoke at Jefferson Center. 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If you already got your tickets for the previous date, you don't need to do anything. 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But if you haven't gotten your tickets yet, there's no reason to wait. We've got general admission, VIP, and super VIP ticket levels, WNRN.org/deadair, which is supported by Huss & Dalton Guitar Company, Devil's Backbone Brewing Company, Haley Toyota of Roanoke, Stephen Francis Fine Art, and Newport News Williamsburg Airport. We've got so many great Commonwealth artists that are going to be performing. Tony Kam and the Funk All-Stars, Aaron McLeod, and John Robert. He actually had a new EP release recently called Where Do You Want to Go? Here's Did It Just Because on WNRN.

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1: What if I told you? The Hippodrome Theater is located in historic Jackson Ward in Richmond, which became known as the Harlem of the South. Jackson Ward is a recognized National Historic Landmark and was the center of African-American commerce and entertainment from the late 1800s to the late 1960s. Second Street, known as the Deuce, was a bustling hotspot of performance venues where the Hippodrome Theater still stands today. 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

0: Here, featuring Sierra Farrell by Mumford & Sons. They'll be performing at John Paul Jones Arena in Charlottesville on September 20th, and Sierra Farrell will be performing for a special WNRN 30th anniversary show at Ting Pavilion on September 8th. We heard Sufjan Stevens and Alabama Shakes in that set, and we started things off with John Robert Did It Just Because. He's from Edinburgh, Virginia. You can find out more at johnrobert.us. And you can see him performing at Dead Air 5 at Jefferson Center in Roanoke on August 22nd. Details and tickets are at wnrn.org/deadair. 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We're also in Charlottesville at 91.9. 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

0: Move over New York, move over L.A. 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

0: That's Dwayne Betts with Down to Houston. We heard If You See California from Chris Robinson. We started things off with Suki Waterhouse off the new album Loveland coming out July 10th. 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
0: It's WNRN. I'm Zoe, and Jeff Sweatman's going to step in for me now. He's going to bring you Take Two at Two, where you get to hear two versions of one song. His theme this week, as we've been doing for our 30th anniversary, is Richmond. So he's going to be playing some Commonwealth artists out of Richmond. But first, I'm going to leave you with a new one from Baby Rose. Her new album, Yearnalism, comes out on July 10th. Here's But Never Mind.

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3: Take Two at Two, supported by Sarah Sand Tile and Crazy Rooster Brewing, craft beer and live music in Powhatan. Two versions of Jolene today, famously written by Dolly Parton, but we've got two different versions beyond Dolly's version today, as we're highlighting Richmond-related tracks all this week on all of our features in honor of WNRN's 30th anniversary. You may know Maggie Antone from her in-studio session in 2024 or her Song of the Year nomination at last year's Americana Awards. She's actually from Richmond. She won the Voice of RVA contest with an original song as a sophomore in high school. Now she's based in Nashville. She released a covers album in 2022 called Interpretations, and this is where her version of Jolene comes from. And then we'll hear a baritone voice version from Sean Rao at a Richmond In Your Ear in-studio session from 2021 in the WNRN archives. So Jolene times two on Take Two at Two.

0: Just love his voice. The unique interpretation on Jolene there by Sean Rao, recorded in Richmond at In Your Ear, WNRN in studio session in 2021. The following year, Maggie Antone would release her studio recording on her Interpretations covers project. She's based out of Nashville these days, but originally from Richmond, has gotten some acclaim from the Americana Awards, and a great in-studio with her can be found in the archive from 2024 at WNRN.org. Take two at two, Richmond Week in progress, highlighting tracks from the Richmond scene all this week, especially on our features in honor of WNRN's 30th anniversary. 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Tomorrow, we'll hear a couple related to Sister Rosetta Tharpe, who's known as the godmother of rock and roll. She lived in Richmond for about a decade in the 40s and 50s.
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0: That's Howdy. Two V's, by the way, instead of a W in the middle there. Try, Try, Try comes from their Big World album out in mid-August. We heard The Police Can't Stand Losing You, and that's the same day the new Jungle album comes out, August 14th. Sunshine is the album. We heard Carry On. I've got a Richmond artist in the next set, Commonwealth Music from Isaac Friend from last year. We're highlighting Richmond-related tracks, especially on our features this week in honor of WNRN's 30th anniversary. Different themes, pretty much week to week, all year long. And one of the many ways we're celebrating our 30th anniversary is with Dead Air 5. It's more than 20 Commonwealth artists from the Blue Ridge to the Bay, all on one stage in one night doing Grateful Dead tunes at the Jefferson Center in Roanoke, August 22nd. You can get your tickets now at WNRN.org/deadair. 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Aaron Lunsford will be there, also the Young Sinclairs, Spectator Bird and family. Actually, happened to catch Spectator Bird and Aaron Lunsford at Red Wing over the weekend. Thanks to everybody who came out and supported the festival in the Valley, and we'll be in Dark Star City in August for Dead Air 5. All the details and get those tickets at WNRN.org/deadair.
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0: 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One of my favorite albums of the year so far is from this duo, Hot and Freddy. The record's called Big Disgrace. The song is Dance the Pain Away on listener-supported independent music radio WNRN.

0: That's Juliana Riolino, like a Rembrandt, on 94.3 FM in the Shenandoah Valley. We're on in Richmond at 88.5. That's where Isaac Friend is from. You can learn more about him on Instagram at Isaac Friend is Alive. We heard Olivia, a single he released last year, and Hot and Freddy, Dance the Pain Away. We're highlighting Richmond-related tracks all this week, especially on our features in honor of WNRN's 30th anniversary. And kind of a roundabout Richmond connection on Live at 5 tonight with some new live material from Bon Iver. Before we get to 3, stay tuned for new Pete Yorn, and we'll head back to the 80s for Eurythmics.
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WNRN presents Field Day with Nicholas Charles, Saturday, July 4th at Blenheim Vineyards. That's Nicholas Charles, Saturday, July 4th at Blenheim Vineyards in Charlottesville. WNRN is a media sponsor of this event.

0: That's Pete Yorn, All the Beauty, title track to his new album out July 24th. We heard Cage the Elephant come a little closer, Eurythmics, Here Comes the Rain Again, and The Sacred Souls, Any Old Fool. They'll be live in the Commonwealth at Wolf Trap in Vienna in mid-September. So we're about a month away from the release of that new Pete Yorn album. I've got Aaron Lee Tazjan's new single coming up. Now, he was a unique case where the streaming date and the physical media release date were different this year. So there's a lot of different things. You know, some artists release a few songs in advance. Sometimes it's just a single. Sometimes the full album comes out on streaming services before the LP and all of that. So we keep you sorted with the drop. Every Friday, a little after 11 a.m., Zoe digs into three brand new releases that are out that day. Albums in full, for the most part. And we have some deeper tracks from efforts by Beth Orton, Muse, and Devin Gilfillian this week. That's a little after 11 a.m. on Fridays, The Drop, supported by Music Today, owned and operated in Crozet, Virginia.
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0: Coming up, something new from Wishy, and we'll hear Charlottesville get name-checked in a song by a band, half of whom popped up with Lucius as a surprise guest over the weekend at Red Wing. First, Aaron Lee Tazjan, whose new track is called Lost and Alone on NRN.

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0: 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Love the Charlottesville reference in that one. The Goldsmith Brothers were surprise guests, part of the Lucius Band, during their set at Red Wing over the weekend in the Valley. Did an epic cover of Uncle John's Band into Shine On You Crazy Diamond. The crowd went nuts. A lot of highlights, once again, from Red Wing. 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Multiple sessions with Dawes and Lucius throughout that history. And that's where you can become a member at WNRN.org and perhaps get invited to future opportunities like we did some member events over the weekend at Red Wing with Brother Wallace, the Beths, and Monrovia. That Monrovia session will be coming to the airwaves soon.
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0: 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It's Blister on WNRN.

WNRN presents Snail Mail. And Soccer Mommy. I'll be the driver. I'll be the driver, yeah. At the National in Richmond, Friday, October 23rd. 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

0: Long weekend, Cutworms on WNRN. Andrew Bird fits in the Dizzy Spells. His old band Squirrel Nut Zippers was a part of the long weekend, known as Red Wing Roots, in the Valley these past few days. And Yumizuma Blister got that set started. It's Jeff Swetman. We presented the Root Stage for the first time at Red Wing over the weekend, and we're also presenting Kurt Vile's upcoming show in Richmond. We got his new track in a minute.
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0: Kurt Vile and the Violators coming through the National in Richmond, November 23rd. 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From the new record, Philadelphia's Been Good to Me, here's Chance to Bleed on NRN.

0: 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Johnny Cash and June Carter with Jackson and Kurt Vile's new one, Chance to Bleed. We mentioned Kurt's new album title is Philadelphia's Been Good to Me. We'll delve into all kinds of aspects of Philly music the next couple weeks on World Cafe's Sense of Place Philadelphia series, including on indie rock producer Will Yip, Grammy-winning producer. If you're a liner notes geek like me and you always look at who's engineering or producing a particular album, you've probably been seeing his name pop up quite a bit lately. And he claims that Philly is now the center of indie rock music. We'll learn more tonight between 6 and 8 on World Cafe.
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0: Better Days, new from Mercy with Yasmin Lacey on WNRN. Horse Thief, Devil, Dave Matthews Band, What Would You Say?, and Francis of Delirium, It's a Beautiful Life. It's Jeff Swetman. Good afternoon. We've got all kinds of new music for you tomorrow on the next edition of New Music Tuesday, supported by Phelan Petty Injury Lawyers. You'll hear Kells, The Revivalists, and plenty more songs that have just been added to our playlist. Sometimes they haven't even been released to the public yet, so we dig into all kinds of new music throughout the day. New Music Tuesday each week on NRN. I've got some new Kiwi Jr. up next.
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0: 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First, Kiwi Jr. Blowing Up is the title track to their new record out August 14th. 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

0: That's Bad Doggy from Richmond's Wes Parker, Commonwealth Music on WNRN. Great Lake Swimmers pulling on a line right before that. Well, it's Richmond Week all this week on all of our features, especially highlighting Richmond-related connections in various ways. Like today, you heard a couple from Jason Mraz out of Mechanicsville on Decade of Difference. Tomorrow, Bob Masago will play two from Sunshine Sioux, host of the Old Dominion Barn Dance. Quite a history behind that radio show for many years. Decades ago, and that's what Decade of Difference is all about, highlighting an artist's career, one track at 7:50 a.m., another an hour later from the same artist from a different decade. It's a feature supported by Bank of the James, where community and banking come together. I've got a couple bands that have been around for a couple of decades, U2 and Lake Street Dive in the next set.
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0: 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From one of two EPs they've already released this year, it's U2 Song of the Future on WNRN.

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0: That's Lime Garden with 23 on WNRN. Lake Street Dive, You Go Down Smooth, and U2, Song of the Future. 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I've got a song from an album called The Richmond Sessions on the way as our Richmond Week continues in honor of WNRN's 30th anniversary.
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0: There are apparently two different bands out right now called Pool Girl. One spells it all one word, more of kind of a Riot Girl sound. Pool Girl, two words, is more of kind of a synth pop vibe from the new project Melancholic Beach Town. Here's Call It What You Want, new from Pool Girl, two words on NRN.

I told you, November 11th of 1923, the National Theater in Richmond opened to an audience including the governor. It played host to big bands, vaudeville acts, and motion pictures throughout the next four decades. It took from the early 90s till 2003 for the National to be restored, thanks to the work of Historic Richmond. On February 21st of 2008, the National reopened as a 1,500-person capacity concert venue, celebrating 30 years of listener-supported independent music radio. 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

0: All I Did Was Dream of You, new from Beba Doobie on WNRN with the Marias. On Charlottesville's 91.9 and Richmond's 88.5, from an album called The Richmond Sessions, we heard the legendary Sherman Holmes Project. Don't Do It was from 2017. If you're a Virginia artist or band, you can submit your music at WNRN.org/Commonwealth. And we're highlighting Richmond-related tracks all this week, especially on our features in honor of WNRN's 30th anniversary. We started that set with Poor Girl, Call It What You Want. We'll have a Richmond connection or two with Bon Iver, a new live album out this year, and that'll be our feature track on Live at 5. Between now and then, Marcus King Band and River Shook.
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4: 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I'm Kate Duvall from Piedmont CASA, here together on WNRN.
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0: Country Angel, it's new from River Shook. New self-titled record out on Friday. We heard the Marcus King Band. Ain't nothing wrong with that. They'll be opening for Mumford & Sons in Charlottesville at John Paul Jones Arena in September. Day Wave Gone and Dove Ellis Pale Song. It's Jeff Swetman. Good afternoon. Closing in on 5 o'clock on a Monday, so we're about set to send out another member list every week throughout the year, starting at $5 a month when you become a member at WNRN.org. This week, our members can win tickets to WNRN presents Daniel Donato's Cosmic Country at the Jefferson Theater in Charlottesville October 15th, or his show at Wolf Trap in Vienna July 1st. Circle Jerks will be at the Norva in Norfolk September 18th, or the National in Richmond September 19th, your choice of shows there. 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
3: 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I'm Jeff Sweatman. Good evening. Bon Iver for you tonight. Their first ever live album out here in 2026 called Volumes 1. And we're tying into Richmond Week in various ways, especially on our features this week in honor of WNRN's 30th anniversary. Remember that time when Bruce Hornsby, Commonwealth native, sat in with Bon Iver at the National in Richmond in 2017? Or perhaps you knew that Justin Vernon's pre-Bon Iver bandmate, Phil Cook, is a longtime associate of Richmond Space Bomb family. And when you get down to it, Bon Iver is only a few letters away from the Richmond suburb, Bon Air. As Justin Vernon himself says, this particular 10 songs is like here. If you've never heard Bon Iver, or you have and you didn't like it, this might be for you. He combed through the archives starting back in 2020, spent a ton of time, and these shows go back to 2017. So a lot of history, and he feels like this is what we became. This is really us at our best. Here's Heavenly Father, day after Father's Day on Live at 5.

0: Heavenly Father, Bon Iver, from the new live record, their first live effort as Bon Iver, Volumes 1 is out now. 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They've been on the Richmond scene a number of years, over a decade. They did a hometown and studio session with WNRN at In Your Ear back in 2016. We'll hear a track from that session called Powhatan. That's tomorrow on Live at 5.
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0: Not only are we celebrating Richmond-related connections all this week, especially on our features in honor of WNRN's 30th anniversary, little Philadelphia love as well, leading into the 4th of July. They're doing Sense of Place Philadelphia on World Cafe this week and next, highlighting indie rock producer Will Yip tonight on the program between 6 and 8. Right now, a new tune called Yip Yip Yow. Not sure if Will Yip had anything to do with it, but it is by Caroline Rose on WNRN.

WNRN presents Jesse Roper at the Camel in Richmond, Friday, November 13th. That's Jesse Roper at the Camel, November 13th. 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

0: New from Natalie Jane Hill, Never Left Me on WNRN, Lord Huron, Fool for Love, and Caroline Rose, Yip Yip Yow. It's Jeff Swetman. Good evening. Lord Huron helped to celebrate our 30th anniversary with the WNRN Presents show, a 30th anniversary show, no less, in Richmond this past Friday. 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
0: We'll mark the passing of industry mogul Clive Davis. News broke today of his passing in 94 with a great story related to his role in Bruce Springsteen's early career and a track from The Boss before World Cafe at 6. Right now it's New Jack White on WNRN.

0: McMemory's new from Dogwood Tales, Commonwealth Music out of Harrisonburg. Their Every Star in Rockingham County album is out August 28th. And the week before that, they'll be joining us at Dead Air 5, August 22nd at the Jefferson Center in Roanoke. More than 20 Commonwealth artists doing more than 20 Grateful Dead tunes. 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We heard the Pretenders covering the Kinks, Stop Your Sobbing, Camp By and By, and New Jack White, G.O.D. and the Broken Ribs. He'll be in the Commonwealth at Iron Blossom in Richmond in September. I've got Morphine, Tedeschi Trucks Band on the way, and we'll remember Clive Davis with the great Bruce Springsteen song and story before World Cafe at 6.
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0: So one of the things that makes Henrico Humane Society unique is that we're volunteer run. So until I came to the organization 2 years ago, every single person running this organization was a volunteer. My name is Melissa Golden, and I am the volunteer manager of Henrico Humane Society. We actually serve across Central Virginia. We rescue a lot of our animals from rural shelters. Our biggest need is for foster parents, because the more fosters we have, the more animals we can rescue from shelter. Henrico Humane Society pays all of the expenses, provides all of the supplies, support, everything that a foster parent would need.
1: At a Henrico Humane Society adoption event, the aisles at Petco were crowded with volunteers, adoptable dogs, and people excited to meet them. After the paperwork was signed by two families excited to bring home their new companions, I spoke with volunteers Marion and Faye about their experiences with fostering.
2: I've had five fosters now, and I like to take the ones who are ill, recovering from surgery, and get them on the road to recovery.
0: A lot of people will say, oh, I'll fall in love and I'll end up adopting. And some people do, but not as many as you think, because I think once people start fostering, they realize there's a greater purpose.
3: Everybody says, how can you give them up when you've had them so long? But when you see them go into the perfect home, that's what lets you let them go. It's rewarding.
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0: Future Soul, title track to their new record, Tedeschi Trucks Band. They'll be headlining Floyd Fest next month in the Commonwealth. Also, two gigs at Wolf Trap in Vienna in late August. Liz Weiss in there as well, Empty Me Out, Morphine, Honey White, and Deer Ticks, new one. Mary Singletary, they're live in the Commonwealth at the Broadberry in Richmond, November 17th. I'm Jeff Swetman, World Cafe, Sense of Place Philadelphia series all this week and next begins in just a few moments with a spotlight on indie rock producer Will Yip. So stay tuned for that. And up next, a Bruce Springsteen track that he maybe wouldn't even have written without the benefit of the mentorship of Clive Davis. Legendary music mogul, passed away today at the age of 94. We'll remember his life and career coming up.
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0: Clive Davis started working for Columbia Records in 1960. 5 years later, he was their top lawyer and soon after named Columbia's president. He played such a huge role in the careers of many major artists, from Janis Joplin to Whitney Houston, Billy Joel, Santana, Aerosmith, and Bruce Springsteen. Won 4 Grammy Awards, was inducted into the Rock and Roll Hall of Fame in 2000, the same year he started J Records, launched the career of Alicia Keys. Bruce Springsteen posted a tribute on social media, called him his close friend. This is a quote from Clive Davis in an interview with Variety earlier this year before his legendary pre-Grammys party. He remembers calling him and saying, "Look, I love your music. I know why I signed you along with John Hammond, but putting my professional ears to what I have to do is I need 1 or 2 more radio songs." Clive says when Bruce tells the story, he adds that he went to the beach, went to a particular park, and sat there and wrote 2 additional songs. "I never would have wrote those songs if you didn't ask me to go back." And those songs ended up being Blinded by the Light, which still to this day is Bruce's only #1 hit, the Man for Man version, that is. And this one, Spirit in the Night. Bruce Springsteen, to remember Clive Davis, who passed away today at 94 on WNRN.

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1: Hey, recognize that voice? Interpol have announced their first new album in 4 years. I will tell you the details and you will hear this new song from it coming up. Plus, lots more new music this hour. You'll hear songs from Kurt Vile.

0: and from Death Cab for Cutie. All those tunes and more on the way. I'm Rena Duris, and this is World Cafe.
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0: Hey, I'm Raina. This is World Cafe. Interpol are coming back with a new album next month on July 15th. You'll be able to pick up This Mirror Weighs a Ton. Frontman Paul Banks says it feels like classic Interpol. You might get that from the song you're about to hear. But there is one quirk in this one. This lead single is one of the only times you will hear guitarist Daniel Kessler singing on an Interpol song. Only done it on maybe two tracks before. It's called See Out Loud, Interpol, World Cafe.

0: 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And if you haven't checked out my interview with Death Cab and their performance for the show, you gotta go check it out. They do play that song. 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
0: Raina Duras with you here on World Cafe. You're right at the beginning of our Sense of Place Philadelphia series, going to be diving into the Philly music scene for the next couple weeks. It's just one of the many places World Cafe has taken you for our Sense of Place series. Gone to far-flung places like Tokyo and Rome, and places here in the United States like Athens, Georgia, Denton, Texas, and of course, Louisiana. Back in 2014, World Cafe's Sense of Place visited Lafayette, Louisiana. Here's a recording from that trip from Sonny Landreth for Live from the Archives today, Native Stepson.

The Innocence Mission, performing live for World Cafe, their song Bright as Yellow, which also appears on the Empire Records soundtrack. Remember that soundtrack? It's so good. Bangers all the way through. That was your Live from the Archive set for today. Archives always open for you to explore at worldcafe.org. Here's new music from Toronto's Charlotte Cornfield, title track to her new album, Hurts Like Hell.

0: Heavy Foot, Monrovia. There's a little piece of outer space hiding in Philadelphia. 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
0: You wouldn't necessarily know just by walking past it, but in Philly's Germantown neighborhood, there's a gray stone row home with green trim where an extraterrestrial being from Saturn once lived. And made music like this. That's Sun Ra, Tapestry from an Asteroid. Sun Ra lived and played music with other members of Sun Ra Orchestra at 5626 Morton Street in Philadelphia. It's named the Orchestral Institute of Sun Ra. And these days still houses members of the collective. It's recognized as a historic building. And it gets a shout out in this new Kurt Vile track. I'm Raina Duras on World Cafe. Kurt Vile, you don't know because it's my life.

0: I like to imagine she's singing about the Ninja Turtle in that song. It's Emmylou Harris, Michelangelo. Cowabunga, dude, it's the end of this edition of World Cafe. Thanks so much for letting me hang out with you and play you some music today. Thanks to our affiliates all across the country who bring this show to you. And thank you to our whole team here at World Cafe. We produce this show at WXPN at the University of Pennsylvania in Philadelphia. I'm Raina Duras. Thanks for listening to World Cafe from NPR.
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1: 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Coming up in the latest installment of our Sense of Place Philadelphia series, you'll take a tour of Will Yip's studio, something he's been working towards his entire life, ever since he became obsessed with music and production as a kid.
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1: You'll hear how Will Yip worked his way from recording Friends in his parents' basement to winning multiple Grammys, and about why he believes Philly is the place to be. It's Will Yip today. I'm Raina Duras.

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0: This is World Cafe. I'm Raina Duras. In South Philly, there are all sorts of warehouses tucked away underneath the I-95 overpass. Some sell lumber and construction materials. There are manufacturing plants. But Will Yip is making something different.
5: 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We make rock bands. You know, I love all genres of music. I've worked with all genres of music. But, you know, rock music is what got me here. And I wanted to make a haven to make rock records.

0: I want to thank Will Yip and the crew at Memory Music Studios for opening their doors to us for A Sense of Place Philly. I'm Raina Duras. We'll be back in a moment with more World Cafe.
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0: Before the break on World Cafe, you took a tour of Philadelphia producer Will Yip's studio for our Sense of Place Philly series. You can see that studio. It is so gorgeous and so, so clean on our Instagram at World Cafe. One of the many bands Will Yip has worked with is Philly's Mannequin Pussy. So next, going to revisit their World Cafe session from 2024. Now, there's probably been at least one moment in your life when you've gotten so frustrated, so angry, so overwhelmed that you felt the urge to scream. But when you want to scream, where do you go? To your car? Do you scream into a pillow? For Mannequin Pussy front person Missy DeBeese, she went to the stage. Coming up in our conversation, Missy will talk about how she started the band looking for emotional catharsis and how that remains a vital part of their music, even as her songwriting craft has developed. We talk about what it's like to have your band start to break out in your 30s and about her life before Mannequin Pussy, her diagnosis with cancer as a teenager, and her upbringing in the church, which partly inspired the title track of their album, I Got Heaven. Missy also talks about the mutual respect between the band and their audience, something that I saw firsthand when she took the time out to talk to every single fan who wanted to say hello after the live performance that you're going to hear today. My chat with Missy is coming up, but first, here is the whole band. This is Mannequin Pussy performing I Don't Know You off their album I Got Heaven, live for World Cafe.

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